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11: A flood watch continues. Chance for storms with fog and spots tonight. Otherwise, cloudy skies expected. Lows dip down to about 66. Winds out of the east around 5 miles per hour. Chance for storms with fog and spots early tomorrow. High temperatures reach up to 76. Cloudy skies. I'm weatherology meteorologist Paul Frobley. Currently 68.
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9: 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Most women don't have an answer. Or the answer is, some guy at my old gym. And he was wrong. Right now, there's a 14-year-old at Aptitude Fitness learning to deadlift correctly from a coach who knows what she's doing. She's going to grow up knowing strength is normal. Up front, there's a 43-year-old trying to figure out why everything that used to work stopped working. That's not her fault either. Nobody told her what perimenopause does to recovery. Same building, same coaches. Aptitude Fitness is a women's focused gym in Des Moines, built so girls get this at 14 instead of piecing it together at 43. And so the women who are 43 finally get it too. It's not too early. It's not too late. Come find out at Aptitude Fitness. Mark your calendar for September 16th. Aptitude Fitness is the newest Wellness Wednesday sweet deal. 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
15: a flood watch continues. Storms likely with fog in spots tonight, otherwise overcast skies. Lows level off around 66. Winds out of the east around 5 miles per hour. Chance of thunderstorms and foggy early tomorrow. Daytime highs approaching 76. Cloudy skies. I'm weatherology meteorologist Paul Trombley. Currently, it's 68 degrees.

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10: A flood watch continues. Storms likely with fog in spots tonight, otherwise overcast skies. Lows level off around 66. Winds out of the east around 5 miles per hour. Chance of thunderstorms and foggy early tomorrow. Daytime highs approaching 76. Cloudy skies. I'm weatherology meteorologist Paul Trombley. Currently, it's 68 degrees.
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14: A flood watch and dense fog advisory remain in effect. Cloudy and foggy tonight with storms likely. Lows around 66, winds out of the east around 5 miles per hour. Chance of thunderstorms with fog in spots early tomorrow. High temperatures reach up to 76. Cloudy skies expected. I'm weatherology meteorologist Paul Trombley. Right now, 68.

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0: 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Thanks for listening. 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
19: a flood watch and dense fog advisory remain in effect. Storms likely, fog in spots, overnight, otherwise cloudy skies. Lows dip down to about 66, east winds around 5 miles per hour. Chance of thunderstorms with fog early Thursday, daytime highs approaching 76, cloudy skies. I'm weatherology meteorologist Paul Trombley. Right now, 68.
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5: A flood watch continues until 10 a.m. today. A dense fog advisory continues until 10 a.m. today. Cloudy and foggy overnight with a chance for storms. Lows around 66. East winds around 5 miles per hour. Overcast again Thursday. Chance of thunderstorms. High of 76. I'm weatherology meteorologist Paul Trombley. Right now, it's 68 degrees.

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5: A flood watch continues until 10 a.m. today. A dense fog advisory continues until 10 a.m. today. Cloudy and foggy overnight with a chance for storms. Lows around 66. East winds around 5 miles per hour. Overcast again Thursday. Chance of thunderstorms. High of 76. I'm weatherology meteorologist Paul Trombley. Right now, it's 68 degrees.
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Potts Farm was a place to go. 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I'm tired of talking, man. Y'all ain't listening. Them old dirt.

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2: A flood watch continues until 10 a.m. today. A dense fog advisory continues until 10 a.m. today. Cloudy and foggy overnight with a chance for storms. Lows around 66. East winds around 5 miles per hour. Overcast again Thursday. Chance of thunderstorms. High of 76. I'm weatherology meteorologist Paul Trombley. Right now, it's 68 degrees.
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6: A flood watch continues until 10 a.m. today. A dense fog advisory continues until 10 a.m. today. Cloudy and foggy overnight with a chance for storms. Lows around 66. East winds around 5 miles per hour. Overcast again Thursday. Chance of thunderstorms. High of 76. I'm weatherology meteorologist Paul Trombley. Right now, it's 68 degrees.
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4: A flood watch and dense fog advisory remain in effect. Chance of thunderstorms and foggy overnight, otherwise cloudy. Lows level off around 66. Winds out of the east around 5 miles per hour. Overcast and foggy early Thursday. Chance of thunderstorms. High temperatures reach up to 77. I'm weatherology meteorologist Paul Trombley. Currently 68.
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20: There is a fog into the day today, along with a few showers and thunder showers early as well, with highs in the upper 70s. For tonight, chances for showers and storms move back in late with a low in the mid 60s. Shower and storm chances early Friday, followed by partly sunny skies and a high of 82. More showers and storms expected Friday night with a low near 70, 80 on Saturday. I'm weatherology meteorologist Paul Trombley. Right now, 68.
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0: Tracy Bird, that's Watermelon Crawl here on Iowa's Country Station. It's 92.5 KJJY. Good morning. 9:17. That's not the time. It's 6:06, but it's 9:17 the date. I said that like it was the time. September 17th. Time to take a look at the National Day calendar. Today is International Country Music Day. And if you didn't know, this date was chosen because it marks the birthday of country music legend Hank Williams. So there you go. Also, it's National Apple Dumpling Day. Good stuff. National Professional House Cleaners Day. National Paw Paw Day. National Constitution and Citizenship Day. And finally, it's National Monte Cristo Day. And oh boy, Monte Cristo, that's a good sandwich. If you've never had one, highly recommend it. It'll change your life, or it'll at least taste good for a little bit. Maybe not change your life. That's a little dramatic. We got a high of 70 degrees coming our way today. Some rain starting us off this morning, but it looks like that rain chance goes down as the day goes on. It looks like it's going to shrink to 30%. So I hope things stay that way. Right now it is 69 degrees outside the KJJY studio. Good morning.
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0: Good morning. Right now we have an accident. This one is on I-80 going westbound. This is near Altoona by Highway 65 there on the right shoulder. So make sure to watch out for that. And as always, drive safe. Being rich isn't just about commas in a bank account. It's the feeling that comes from playing and winning your way. From a full tank of gas to a girl's trip, winning comes in all sizes. That's why we say no matter what, where, or how you play, you can be a winionaire with the Iowa Lottery today. 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
11: There is a fog into the day today, along with a few showers and thunder showers early as well, with highs in the upper 70s. For tonight, chances for showers and storms move back in late with a low in the mid-60s. Shower and storm chances early Friday, followed by partly sunny skies and a high of 82. More showers and storms expected Friday night with a low near 70, 80 on Saturday. I'm weatherology meteorologist Paul Trombley. Right now, 68.
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0: Brooks and Dunn and Neon Moon here with Iowa's Country Station. It's 92.5 KJJY. My name is Jacob Beals. Did you see this? If you're thirsty, you'll love this news. Capri Sun knows their usual pouches don't last long, so they're testing a supersized version. It's called the Big Pouch, pretty appropriately named, and it can hold up to 20 ounces, which is 3 times the size of the original. Man, imagine walking around with like a huge Capri Sun juice pouch. That would be kind of funny. Or even a big juice box. I think Juicy Juice needs to hop on this trend too. But when I think of Capri Sun, I think of my childhood. Like, I got a lot of good memories with that stuff. I haven't drank it in quite some time though. But yeah, I used to drink it every day back in the day when I was a kid. And that's why it kind of inspired today's KJJY Facebook question. I'm asking you, what was the drink that defined your childhood? Maybe you're like me and you were like Capri Sun or some other kind of juice. Maybe you were milk or chocolate milk or something like that too. That's okay. It can be anything. Maybe it's a soda. But let me know what you're thinking over at the KJJY Facebook page. The drink that defined your childhood. One, when you think of your childhood, this is the first drink that comes to mind.
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0: Good morning. Right now, we have an accident. This one is on I-80 going westbound. This is near Altoona by Highway 65 there on the right shoulder. So make sure to watch out for that. And as always, drive safe.
13: Des Moines weather.
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14: There is a fog into the day today, along with a few showers and thunder showers early as well, with highs in the upper 70s. For tonight, chances for showers and storms move back in late with a low in the mid-60s. Shower and storm chances early Friday, followed by partly sunny skies and a high of 82. More showers and storms expected Friday night with a low near 70, 80 on Saturday. I'm weatherology meteorologist Paul Trombley.
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all-time king at the domestic box office, setting a record. We're going to get you all the details coming up with the Celebrity Insider. Right now, though, it's George Strait, I Cross My Heart, on 92.5 KJJY. Good morning.

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0: It's Iowa's Country Station, 92.5 KJJY. Good morning. It's time for the Celebrity Insider. Well, Spider-Man Brand New Day is now the all-time highest grossing movie domestically with $936.77 million. That's the new record. The record was previously held by Star Wars The Force Awakens with $936.6 million. Now, as I mentioned, that's just at the domestic box office. Globally, Spider-Man is number three on that chart with $2.453 billion. Avatar still holds the number one spot, and I always wonder if anything's ever going to take that down. Avengers Endgame is in second, and those two almost are to $3 billion. So Spider-Man's got a little more ways to crawl before it reaches there. We'll see if it does. People still love Spider-Man all these years later. CMA just announced that they're doing a televised tribute concert next month to celebrate the legacy of Dolly Parton. I figured they were going to do this at some point, but now it's official. It'll be a two-hour television special airing on October 21st from Nashville's Belmont University, and we'll be able to watch it on ABC. So that's going to be really cool and also really emotional. And I imagine when the CMA Awards roll around, too, there'll be a big tribute for Dolly at those as well. Well, Dr. Squatch, you might have heard of them. They're a soap brand. They just released a limited edition set of soap and deodorant that's inspired by actress Megan Fox, and it's called Feral Fox. But if you want some, you can't just go to the store and buy it. You must enter a drawing by tomorrow morning for a chance to buy it. So you have to enter a drawing to try and purchase it. And it's described as, quote, a scent so captivating it turns attraction into obsession. That tagline kind of reminds me of those old Axe body spray ads. If you remember those, they were kind of a similar thing where it was like, man, if you get this stuff, everybody's going to be attracted to you. But I think that doesn't work out the way you think it would.
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0: Good morning. Right now we have a stalled vehicle on I-80 going eastbound. 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But currently that's our only issue. Make sure to drive safe and, as always, have a great day.
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13: There is a fog into the day today, along with a few showers and thunder showers early as well, with highs in the upper 70s. For tonight, chances for showers and storms move back in late with a low in the mid-60s. Shower and storm chances early Friday, followed by partly sunny skies and a high of 82. More showers and storms expected Friday night with a low near 70, 80 on Saturday. I'm weatherology meteorologist Paul Trombley.
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0: Brooks and Dunn, Boots, Scoot, and Boogie here on Iowa's Country Station, 92.5 KJJY. You know, with the Jack Trice announced this week, it gets me thinking about other artists I'd like to see at Jack Trice Stadium at some point. And Brooks and Dunn are at the top of that list. You know, that would be incredible. Them, Garth Brooks would be cool. There are a lot of icons you could put into that place. But the latest icon that's going to be there officially, as you know, we announced this week, is Kenny Chesney, Eric Church too, Sheryl Crow, and Graylin James. What a lineup. Saturday, June 5th at Jack Trice Stadium. Now, tickets for this show, they're on sale Friday, September 25th at 10 a.m. at KennyChesney.com. But you know what we're doing here on KJJY.
1: Hey, it's Kenny Chesney. I can't wait to see you at the Jack Trice Stadium in Ames. It's gonna be a party. No Shoes Nation, call in now to win. You don't want to miss it.
0: You heard Kenny. 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And you'll be off to see Kenny, Eric Church, Sheryl Crow, and Graylin James all at Jack Trice Stadium on June 5th, 2027.
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0: Good morning. Right now, we have a stalled vehicle on I-80 going eastbound. This one's by the Des Moines River and Merle Hay Road there on the right shoulder. But currently, that's our only issue. Make sure to drive safe. And as always, have a great day.
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13: There is a fog into the day today, along with a few showers and thunder showers early as well, with highs in the upper 70s. For tonight, chances for showers and storms move back in late with a low in the mid-60s. Shower and storm chances early Friday, followed by partly sunny skies and a high of 82. More showers and storms expected Friday night with a low near 70, 80 on Saturday. I'm weatherology meteorologist Paul Trombley. Right now, 68.
0: Hi, KJJY, your caller 5. Who's this?
14: James.
0: Well, James, good job. You just got tickets to go see Kenny Chesney, Eric Church, and that whole gang there at Jack Trice Stadium next summer.
14: Awesome.
0: Now, James, I got to ask, you're going to see Kenny, but if you had to bring a dream show to Jack Trice Stadium, who'd be like the ultimate person you'd want to see there?
14: Oh, I'd probably have to agree with you on the Brooks and Dunn.
0: That would be a party, wouldn't it?
14: Oh, yeah, for sure.
0: Maybe someday we can make it happen, James. But for now, you're going to see Kenny.
14: Awesome.
0: I don't know who to contact to get Brooks and Dunn at Jack Trice. That'd be pretty cool. We'll have to try to figure that out in the future, though. I hope we can make it happen someday. But, yes, Kenny Chesney coming to Jack Trice next summer. And we'll have another chance for you to win tickets coming up tomorrow morning here on Iowa's Country Station, 92.5 KJJY.

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Mine's Capri Sun, but we're going to talk about yours coming up here in just a bit. Right now, jumping into some more 90s country, Tracy Lawrence and Alibis on 92.5 KJJY.

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0: Zach Brown Band and colder weather here on Iowa's Country Station. It's 92.5 KJJY. My name is Jacob Beals, and I want to know from you, what is the drink that defined your childhood? That's what we're talking about over at the KJJY Facebook page. When you think of your childhood, this is the first drink that should come to your mind. And no shock, in the comments, most people are saying Kool-Aid. That is the number one answer by a landslide. But we're getting other ones, too. Like Brenda says, Tang and Sunny Delight. You had a very orange childhood, Brenda. But good stuff. I loved Tang as a kid, too. And I loved Sunny Delight back in the day. But what's funny is I had it again for the first time in years, like a couple years ago. And I don't know what it was. Maybe my taste buds have changed, but I did not like Sunny Delight now as much as I did back then. Maybe I need to try it again now. Maybe I just got a bad bottle or something. But Kevin says cherry Kool-Aid. Charity brings up the Little Hugs fruit barrels. Yes, those were so good. And I think just drinking them out of those barrels made you feel cool as a kid, too. I know it did for me, at least. Jennifer says clearly Canadian. And clearly Canadian is so good. It's like this sparkling water that's fruit flavored. And you can get it at like Hy-Vee and World Market. I've gotten it a few times and it always blows my mind. I had it for the first time like just a few years ago, and I've gone back and got it a few times too. Jenny says Hi-C Orange, another one that doesn't shock me that people are mentioning. And then Kaylee says one I haven't heard about in a long time, Bug Juice. I don't even know if they make Bug Juice anymore, but yes, it feels like when I was a kid, everybody drank Bug Juice. And I think it's because it was kind of gimmicky. You know, it was named after bugs, so it had that going for it, but it was also very, very tasty.
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1: 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Right now, traffic from the Inside Iowa Podcast Traffic Center.
0: Good morning. Right now we have a stalled vehicle. This one is on I-80 going eastbound. That's right at the east mixer where it meets I-235 going eastbound on the right shoulder. So make sure to watch out for that stall. But currently our only issue, drive safe and have a great day.
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10: There is a fog into the day today, along with a few showers and thunder showers early as well, with highs in the upper 70s. For tonight, chances for showers and storms move back in late with a low in the mid-60s. Shower and storm chances early Friday, followed by partly sunny skies and a high of 82. More showers and storms expected Friday night with a low near 70, 80 on Saturday. I'm weatherology meteorologist Paul Trombley.
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0: George Strait, Love Without End, amen, here on 92.5 KJJY, Iowa's country station. This might be the biggest innovation in mosquito news ever. I'm not even joking. A group of scientists have built a toilet for mosquitoes. It's made out of 3D printed material. And when I read that at first, I was like, there's no way. This has to be like a joke, like on The Onion or something, right? But no, it's not. Researchers built this 3D printed water repellent funnel that collects mosquito waste without harming the mosquitoes. And the toilet allows experts to sequence genetic material, allowing them to know what diseases could be spreading in the area from the mosquitoes. So this is going to help fight things like West Nile and other parasites and things like that. This is pretty cool. I didn't even know you could build a toilet that small, but apparently the scientists are doing it. And hey, if this helps kind of combat mosquito bites in the future, I'm all for that, because that's one of my least favorite things about warm weather. Those pesky mosquitoes. Like, I don't want to get rid of them all, but I would like to find a way to get, you know, away from them a little bit more, if that makes sense.
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0: Good morning. Right now we have a stalled vehicle on Highway 65 going southbound. This one's up by Bondurant there on the right shoulder. But other than that, we're looking good. Drive safe and have a great day.
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13: There is a fog into the day today, along with a few showers and thunder showers early as well, with highs in the upper 70s. For tonight, chances for showers and storms move back in late with a low in the mid-60s. Shower and storm chances early Friday, followed by partly sunny skies and a high of 82. More showers and storms expected Friday night with a low near 70, 80 on Saturday. I'm weatherology meteorologist Paul Trombley.
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0: Martina McBride, My Baby Loves Me, here on Iowa's Country Station, 92.5 KJJY. Good morning to you. Have you ever had a day where just things aren't going right on your face or maybe your hair? You know, maybe you had something pop up out of nowhere, like your hair sticking up, or worst case scenario, maybe not worst case, but it's never fun when you got acne on your face. Well, that happened to a woman recently, and she claimed she didn't get a job after an interview because she had a massive pimple on her lip. Here's her telling the story. She tells it a lot better than I will, so take a listen.
1: I get to the interview and the guy's like, hi, like, welcome to meet you. And I'm like, hi, nice to meet you. I see his eyes look exactly like they go down. And then I had to bring up the pimple. So I was like, also like, please don't mind like the big pimple on my lip. Like, it literally popped out of nowhere. And he was like, kind of laughing. He was like, yeah, like, no worries about it. Like, it happens, blah, blah, blah. The day after the interview in the morning, I get an email and they freaking rejected me because of my pimple. I can't even make this up. It says something about like, we take pride in appearance or something. I was like, are you joking me? Like, they said it in the most subtle way. It was about the pimple.
0: Man, oh man. First of all, she talks very fast. But also, I can't believe they rejected her whole job application and her whole interview just because of a pimple. That's awful. And you know, that's one of those things you can't predict. Sometimes they just pop up out of nowhere. In fact, it happened to me this week. But here's the beauty about my job. I work on the radio. I'm not on TV, so I can come in here, and if I got a pimple on my face, it's all good. You guys don't even know. You do now, because I told you, but you know, it makes things a little easier. I'm thankful I don't have to prep my hair and my face before going live. That is a beautiful thing about radio.
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15: There is a fog into the day today, along with a few showers and thunder showers early as well, with highs in the upper 70s. For tonight, chances for showers and storms move back in late with a low in the mid-60s. Shower and storm chances early Friday, followed by partly sunny skies and a high of 82. More showers and storms expected Friday night with a low near 70, 80 on Saturday. I'm weatherology meteorologist Paul Trombley.
16: Right now, 68.
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0: Rascal Flatts, what hurts the most here on Iowa's Country Station? It's 92.5 KJJY. My name is Jacob Beals. Earlier, we mentioned that Capri Sun is apparently debuting the Big Gulp Pouch, which is three times the normal size of a regular Capri Sun juice pouch. You know, when I think of Capri Sun, I get nostalgic, and that's why at the KJJY Facebook page this morning, we're talking about drinks from our childhood. I want to know from you, what's the drink that defined your childhood? Jennifer says, I drank a lot of Sun tea, and Sun tea is so good. It's easy to make, and it's not expensive either. It's really tasty. Love that, Jennifer. I still have that from time to time. Charles says, brand name was Old Bossy Milk. And he makes it sound really, really good. He says he hasn't found a milk yet that tastes better than what I remembered. And I have noticed sometimes those things from when you were a kid, they taste better, or at least they seem to taste better back then than they do now, you know. So I hope someday, Charles, you can find something as good as Old Bossy Milk. And Kim says, I'm pretty old, RC, and as a teen, I drank Diet Right. I haven't thought about Diet Right in so long. Is that even still around? Like, I remember seeing it around a lot, but I don't know. It's been years, but it felt like people used to drink it a ton when I was a kid, and I hope it's still around because I'd like to give it a go again. But let me know what you're thinking. What's a drink that defined your childhood, that first drink that comes to your mind when you think about being a kid?
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0: 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We are back to accident and issue-free conditions in the metro, but remember to drive safe and, as always, have a great day.
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11: There is a fog end of the day today, along with a few showers and thunder showers early as well, with highs in the upper 70s. For tonight, chances for showers and storms move back in late with a low in the mid-60s. Shower and storm chances early Friday, followed by partly sunny skies and a high of 82. More showers and storms expected Friday night with a low near 70, 80 on Saturday. I'm weatherology meteorologist Paul Trombley.
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5: Be able to watch it on ABC. So that's going to be really cool and also really emotional. And I imagine when the CMA Awards roll around too, there'll be a big tribute for Dolly at those as well. Well, Dr. Squatch, you might have heard of them. They're a soap brand. They just released a limited edition set of soap and deodorant that's inspired by actress Megan Fox, and it's called Feral Fox. But if you want some, you can't just go to the store and buy it. You must enter a drawing by tomorrow morning for a chance to buy it. So you have to enter a drawing to try and purchase it. And it's described as, quote, a scent so captivating it turns attraction into obsession. That tagline kind of reminds me of those old Axe body spray ads. 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But I think that doesn't work out the way you think it would. 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
6: 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Right now, traffic from the Inside Iowa Podcast Traffic Center.
7: Good morning. Right now we got a stalled vehicle on I-235 going westbound. This is on the ramp to 35th Street there. So make sure to watch out for that stall and drive safe.
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10: Cloudy with some areas of fog early and a nice sort of shower chance early yet as well. Otherwise, we'll see highs in the upper 70s. For tonight, chances for showers and storms move back in late with a low in the mid-60s. Shower and storm chances early Friday, followed by partly sunny skies and a high of 82. More showers and storms expected Friday night with a low near 70, 80 on Saturday. I'm weatherology meteorologist Paul Trombley. Right now, 70.
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This song has been officially cleared for all Iowa speakers.

Keep it on KJJY, because tomorrow morning you'll have another chance to go see Kenny before you can even buy tickets for his show at Jack Trice Stadium. That's going to be an awesome time next summer. Here's Trisha Yearwood now on Iowa's Country Station.

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0: Toby Keith, courtesy of the Red, White, and Blue here on Iowa's Country Station. It's 92.5 KJJY. My name is Jacob Beals. How does a dream getaway sound like? Probably pretty good, especially if it's at a place called Dreams. Yes, we're making that happen with getaways to Dreams resorts and spas. 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

Dierks Bentley, somewhere on a beach here on 92.5 KJJY. And, you know, that sounds pretty good with all the rain we've been having lately. I feel like we're in Seattle or something, but it's Des Moines, Iowa. 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

0: George Strait, check yes or no here on 92.5 KJJY, Iowa's country station. It's September 17th, and it's time to take a look at the National Day calendar. Today is International Country Music Day, what we do here at KJJY, and that's because today would have been Hank Williams Sr.'s birthday. It's also National Apple Dumpling Day. It's National Professional House Cleaners Day, National Pawpaw Day, National Constitution and Citizenship Day, and finally, it's National Monte Cristo Day. Monte Cristo, if you didn't know, is a sandwich. And if you love things that are sweet and savory at the same time, you gotta try the Monte Cristo. I didn't have one for the longest time, but when I did, it like instantly became one of my favorite sandwiches, right up there with the Reuben.
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18: Cloudy with some areas of fog early and a nice little shower chance early yet as well. Otherwise, we'll see highs in the upper 70s. For tonight, chances for showers and storms move back in late with a low in the mid-60s. Shower and storm chances early Friday, followed by partly sunny skies and a high of 82. More showers and storms expected Friday night with a low near 70, 80 on Saturday. I'm weatherology meteorologist Paul Trombley. Right now, 70.

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Small Town USA, that's Justin Moore here on 92.5 KJJY. 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Good morning.

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1: 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I don't know if songs get more wild than that. Oh, coming up this Friday, tomorrow, I can't believe that's already snuck up on us. We got a few sweet deals going on sale. One of them is for Hessen House. Yes, this is always a popular spot. German food with German beer. 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That's a mind-blowing amount. And you can save there. This is always a big one when it goes on sale. $50 worth in gift certificates to use at Hessen House for just $25. 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
1: This week we announced that Kenny Chesney will be heading to Ames. He'll be there for the original Vibe Room Tour 2027 on June 5th. And we're going to have another chance for you to win tickets before you can even buy them coming up Friday morning. It's going to be the best.

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0: Travis Tritt, I'm going to be somebody here on Iowa's Country Station. It's 92.5 KJJY. My name is Jacob Beals. Tomorrow is Friday, and I have a bit of a different Friday planned. Yes, I'm going to be out and about. I'm heading up to Marshalltown, the new Burlington store, to be specific, there in the Marshalltown Mall. I'll be there from 3 to 5 p.m. tomorrow. Burlington, they've got all the brands in this beautiful new location for you to check out. And during opening weekend, if you're one of the first 100 people through the door Friday or Saturday, you'll get a $10 Burlington bonus card. We'll see you tomorrow, 3 to 5 p.m. at the new Burlington store in the Marshalltown Mall with 92.5 KJJY.
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16: Cloudy with some areas of fog early and a isolated shower chance early yet as well. Otherwise, we'll see highs in the upper 70s. For tonight, chances for showers and storms move back in late with a low in the mid-60s. Shower and storm chances early Friday, followed by partly sunny skies and a high of 82. More showers and storms expected Friday night with a low near 70, 80 on Saturday. I'm weatherology meteorologist Paul Trombley. Right now, 73.
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92.5 KJJY. 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When is

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0: Wink. Neil McCoy, that is Wink here on Iowa's Country Station. It's 92.5 KJJY. My name is Jacob Beals. Friday is getting closer, and Friday afternoon, I'm going to be out and about in Marshalltown. Yes, 3 to 5 p.m. I always like when I get to go outside the metro for broadcast. I think that's a lot of fun. We're going to be at the new Burlington store there in the Marshalltown Mall. I've actually never been to the Marshalltown Mall, so I'm excited to see it, excited to check out this new store, all the brands they got to offer at this new location. And during opening weekend, if you're one of the first people, 100 people to be exact, through the door on Friday or Saturday, you'll get a $10 Burlington bonus card. So we'll see you tomorrow, 3 to 5 p.m. at the new Burlington store in the Marshalltown Mall with 92.5 KJJY.
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21: Cloudy with some areas of fog early and a nice little shower chance early yet as well. Otherwise, we'll see highs in the upper 70s. For tonight, chances for showers and storms move back in late with a low in the mid-60s. Shower and storm chances early Friday, followed by partly sunny skies and a high of 82. More showers and storms expected Friday night with a low near 70, 80 on Saturday. I'm weatherology meteorologist Paul Trombley. Right now, 75.
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4: We are going to take you back in time to 1990 with a monster hit from then. But believe it or not, the music video for this song, even though it was a huge hit, is really hard to find on the internet nowadays. We'll tell you which one it is and play the song. Plus, Alan Jackson warming us up a little bit. And some Colin Ray with one of his most tender songs and more. Here with 92.5 KJJY and 90s at noon. But first, it's George Strait. I Can Still Make Cheyenne the King on a Thursday.

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Colin Ray started his career with big success from those tender songs. That was one of them, a hit number one back in 1992. In This Life here on 92.5 KJJY and 90s at Noon. Right now it's Chattahoochee Alan Jackson on Iowa's country station KJJY.

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0: Garth Brooks and the Dance here on 92.5 KJJY and 90s at Noon. You know, when you go to YouTube, it is very easy to find all of your favorite 90s country music videos. You know, all the ones for the iconic songs and even the not so iconic songs. You can find the deep cuts too. But believe it or not, it is very hard to find the original video for Garth Brooks and the Dance. Now, you will find a live performance on there. I think that's the first thing that comes up when you type in Garth Brooks, the Dance music video. But I had to search deeper to find the original music video, the one that aired on TV back in the day. And it led me to Facebook, some random link on Facebook. I was kind of scared to click it, and I finally found it. I was pretty happy, but I feel like it shouldn't have been that hard.
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0: This week we announced that Kenny Chesney will be heading to Ames. He'll be there for the original Vibe Room Tour 2027 on June 5th. And we're going to have another chance for you to win tickets before you can even buy them coming up Friday morning. 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

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Tomorrow morning, another chance to go see Kenny Chesney at Jack Trice Stadium next summer. Before you can even buy tickets, be listening right around 7.05. Here's Diamond Rio now, One More Day on 92.5 KJJY.

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0: That's Mark Wills. 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
19: Cloudy skies expected this afternoon with a high of 77. North winds around 5 miles per hour. Cloudy skies again tonight. Chance of thunderstorms. Lows level off around 66. Cloudy skies expected tomorrow. Chance for storms. Highs level off around 82. Chance for storms Saturday and Sunday. I'm weatherology meteorologist Paul Trombley. Right now, it's 75 degrees.
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Hey there, I am Tony Conrad. My show today being sponsored by University Vacuum and Sewing. I thank them for that. Thank you for listening. Alan Jackson now on KJJY.

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0: 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He is headed there to check out the new Burlington store in the Marshalltown Mall. They're going to have a lot of brands that you will be surprised by in a beautiful new location. 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Beals will be talking all about it tomorrow afternoon, 3 to 5, the new Burlington store in the Marshalltown Mall with 92.5 KJJY.
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0: 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Hey there, Tony Conrad, my name, our website, where you want to be tomorrow morning. Going to have a couple sweet deals go live. One of them is for Hessen House, $50 worth of Hessen House certificates for $25. You could get these and then use them for Oktoberfest. It's back at Hessen House. Starts tomorrow, runs through October 4th, and it matches the legendary Munich celebration. Hessen House, a sweet deal tomorrow morning at 9.
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9: Cloudy skies expected this afternoon with daytime highs approaching 77. Northerly winds around 5 miles per hour. Cloudy tonight, chance of thunderstorms, 66. 82 tomorrow, chance for storms. Upper 70s Saturday with a chance of thunderstorms. Turning much cooler Sunday with highs in the upper 60s, storms continue. I'm weatherology meteorologist Paul Trombley. Currently 77.
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A former Hawkeye coach getting a special honor tomorrow. I'll tell you about that in about 10 minutes. 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

0: That's Phil Vassar here on Iowa's Country Station, 92.5 KJJY, streaming everywhere, including smart speakers. I am Tony Conrad, former Iowa women's basketball coach Lisa Bluter, getting some national recognition tomorrow. Bluter will be honored with the Joe Lapchick Character Award, celebrating a coaching career defined by leadership, integrity, and her lasting impact on student athletes. Congrats to Coach Bluter.
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Jacob Beals ran out of time to play you this Patti Loveless favorite today during 90s at noon. 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

0: 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And oh, we have a sweet, sweet deal for you. Tomorrow morning, Main Street Cafe and Bakery is a sweet deal for you. $50 worth of Main Street Cafe and Bakery certificates for $25. Of course, they've got the Ankeny location, the downtown location as well. Main Street Cafe and Bakery. It's a sweet deal tomorrow morning at 9. Why did the guy need a break from hauling shellfish? He pulled a muscle. And that's today's bad dad joke of the day.
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20: Cloudy skies expected this afternoon, with daytime highs approaching 77. Northerly winds around 5 miles per hour. Cloudy tonight, chance of thunderstorms, 66. 82 tomorrow, chance for storms. Upper 70s Saturday, with a chance of thunderstorms. Turning much cooler Sunday, with highs in the upper 60s, storms continue. I'm weatherology meteorologist Paul Trombley. Currently, it's 76 degrees.
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Earlier this week, I felt like I was starting to get sick. And I never really got sick. All week I've felt like I'm getting sick, and I think maybe it's allergies. I've been reading a lot of folks dealing with allergies these days. 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

0: That's Lee Bryce here on Iowa's Country Station, 92.5 KJJY, streaming everywhere, including smart speakers. Tony Conrad, my name, show today being sponsored by University Vacuum and Sewing. And even though the fair is over, there is action going on at the Iowa State Fairgrounds as they have started the next phase of its historic swine barn renovation. The $19.6 million project, the largest capital improvement effort in fair history, is expected to continue through the 2028 fair. The project includes new sewers, new stalling areas, and reconstructed roof lines, plus more. Looking forward to seeing that.
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2: This week we announced that Kenny Chesney will be heading to Ames. He'll be there for the original Vibe Room Tour 2027 on June 5th. And we're going to have another chance for you to win tickets before you can even buy them coming up Friday morning. It's going to be the

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stage at one of our big country bashes. 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
3: 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When I get home tonight, I think I will dig through my vinyls and pull out some Hank Williams records that I have and play those. Today, his 103rd heavenly birthday. And why stop tonight? I think coming up Sunday morning, I am going to feature a few songs from Hank Sr. Why not, right? 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It's every Sunday morning, 8 to 11. We give you 3 hours of the all-time greats. And Hank Williams, definitely one of the all-time greats. 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
13: Cloudy skies expected this afternoon with daytime highs approaching 77. Northerly winds around 5 miles per hour. Cloudy tonight, chance of thunderstorms, 66. 82 tomorrow, chance for storms. Upper 70s Saturday with a chance of thunderstorms. Turning much cooler Sunday with highs in the upper 60s. Storms continue. I'm weatherology meteorologist Paul Trombley. Currently, it's 77 degrees.
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0: That's Brad Paisley here on Iowa's Country Station, 92.5 KJJY, streaming everywhere, including smart speakers. I am Tony Conrad, my show today being sponsored by University Vacuum and Sewing. And part of my show tomorrow will include some reports from Jacob Beals, because tomorrow from 3 to 5, he is headed to Marshalltown. The new Burlington store in the Marshalltown Mall having a grand opening weekend. First 100 people through the door tomorrow and Saturday get a $10 Burlington bonus card. Jacob Beals going to be there to see all the brands that they have in this beautiful new location again. The new Burlington store, Marshalltown Mall. Jacob Beals will be there tomorrow afternoon from 3 till 5.
1: When it comes to news, we're first in country. Country News Now. In a sit-down with Pat McAfee, Riley Green gives an inside look behind his new record out tomorrow.
2: I feel like it's always got to be a balance of, you know, everybody want to ride around and cry all day long. But I love those type of songs, sad country songs. I love the story type songs. And I think you got to have those think as you drunk kind of songs. They're just fun, easy listening, that make you want to hold a beer up at a show. And I feel like you got to have a lot of different types of songs on there.
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0: 35 north and south between Ryder Corner and 235. A little slow there. Also 235 east, slow at 22nd Street.

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7: It's a slow go, 235 westbound from Center Street out to about 50th. Also slow, both directions of 35 between the Ryder Corner and 235.
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9: Cloudy skies expected this afternoon, with daytime highs approaching 77. Northerly winds around 5 miles per hour. Cloudy tonight, chance of thunderstorms, 66. 82 tomorrow, chance for storms. Upper 70s Saturday, with a chance of thunderstorms. Turning much cooler Sunday, with highs in the upper 60s, storms continue. I'm weatherology meteorologist Paul Trombley. Currently, it's 77 degrees.
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Not good news for my Panthers. 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Martina McBride's on KJJY.

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2: This week we announced that Kenny Chesney will be heading to Ames. 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
12: 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Right now, traffic from the Inside Iowa Podcast Traffic Center.
13: An accident has the two left lanes blocked, I-35 north at I-8235, so be aware of that. Traffic backing up behind that. Otherwise, typical travel times around the metro.
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Appreciate that. 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Toby Keith now on KJJY.

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If he was still alive, Hank Sr., Hank Williams Sr., would be turning 103 years old today. His music lives on, and we're going to spotlight some of Hank Sr.'s music coming up Sunday morning as part of our Country Classic Show. 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
1: 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Right now, traffic from the Inside Iowa Podcast Traffic Center.
20: An accident has the two left lanes blocked, I-35 north at I-8235, so be aware of that. Traffic backing up behind that. Otherwise, typical travel times around the metro.
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22: Chance of thunderstorms with fog in spots tonight. Otherwise, cloudy skies expected. Lows level off around 66. Northeast winds 5 to 10 miles per hour. Chance of thunderstorms tomorrow. High of 82. Overcast. Storms likely tomorrow night. Lows dip down to about 70. Mainly cloudy skies expected. I'm weatherology meteorologist Paul Trombley. Right now, 78.
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0: That's Craig Morgan on Iowa's Country Station, 92.5 KJJY, streaming everywhere, including smart speakers. Tony Conrad, my name, show today being sponsored by University Vacuum and Sewing. Hawk fans, listen up. Former Iowa women's basketball coach Lisa Bluter going to get some national recognition tomorrow, as Coach Bluter will be honored with the Joe Lapchick Character Award, celebrating a coaching career defined by leadership, integrity, and her lasting impact on student athletes. Congrats to Coach Bluter.
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I am Tony Conrad. If you love German food and you love German beer, listen up, because you'll love one of our sweet deals tomorrow morning. Hessen House back as a sweet deal. They, of course, have the German beer, the German food. Oktoberfest also back at Hessen House. Starts tomorrow, goes through October 4th. That matches the legendary Munich celebration. $50 worth of Hessen House certificates for $25. You bet that's a sweet deal that goes live tomorrow morning.

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5: Chance of thunderstorms with fog in spots tonight. Otherwise, cloudy skies expected. Lows level off around 66. Northeast winds 5 to 10 miles per hour. Chance of thunderstorms tomorrow. High of 82. Overcast. Storms likely tomorrow night. Lows dip down to about 70. Mainly cloudy skies expected. I'm weatherology meteorologist Paul Trombley. Right now, it's 77 degrees.
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